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0: Yep, medic 3's done packing 5-inch. Is you okay if I send him home?
1: Yeah, med 3 can go. Appreciate him.
0: Bravo, copy.
2: Bravo from Fire 6. We're still waiting to check med 3 out at rehab if you send him this way before they go.
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0: At the intersection of South Fair Oaks and Gateway, right at this intersection where we've been operating, just in front of a hydrant, there are two small sinkholes that have developed in front of the Wine and Design storefront here. If you could notify the water department and probably also the streets department to put out some cones, it'd be important to not have people driving in this area. It'll be relatively obvious is right in front of the hydrants in front of Wine and Design at 167 Fair Oaks.
1: Hi, copy. 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We will let streets know.
0: Copy, thanks.

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1: I'm just wondering if anytime through this process you get the number for the site manager here. 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
0: 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Apparently it took a pretty long time, longer than normal, to shut down this hydrant right in front, so it might be associated to that.
2: I copy.

0: 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Copy that. Comm Center, Medic 10, show us on scene, please.
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We're going to be clear of the fire scene. 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
1: Medic 10.
0: I was going to say we'll take that call in our territory, but it looks like it's reading like a lift assist.
1: We're crossing our fingers that it's a lift assist. I guess not totally sure right now. It's Lifeline, so my guess is yes, it is a lift assist.

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0: 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Thank you.
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0: We are terminating command. This engine 11 will be in charge of this. They're going to go down to channel 2.
1: I copy that. Engine 11 will be in charge. We're going to close down TAC 3 here, 1926. Move it over to TAC 2.
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0: You can clear me from the scene and put me in quarters, please. Thanks. Have a good night.
1: Thank you, Fire 6. Got you clear in-house. 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
1: 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We're calling right now.
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0: We'll place you on the south side of Kip. You should see us, but this will be your best access.
1: South side of the building and next to you. We're just leaving Station 2, so it'll be a bit.

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0: Yeah, after your investigation, if you feel comfortable, like the fire's, you know, completely out, or if there's nothing else, then you can return those other units.
1: Copy that.

0: 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I'm just giving you 110 PSI right now. You let me know if you need more.
1: Copy that.
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0: We're on location, but we don't see a patient. We're going to go around the building. If you're in contact with them, you can tell them we're here.
1: Yeah, it doesn't look like they're on scene anymore, or it doesn't look like we're on the phone anymore, but the patient said that they were waiting outside.
0: Copy that. We don't see anyone yet. We'll go take a look.
1: Copy. I'll try giving them a call.

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1: Go ahead, Chief.
0: Yeah, is ladder 52 there?
1: Correct, but we're doing another trench cut right now. We're chasing fire.
0: Copy that. Just give us an update if you need more resources.
1: Copy that. Will do.
2: Thomas, how much more water do you think you're going to need?
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2: Copy.

0: Fire 10 from ladder 14. Fire 10, go. We finished our cut. We're good to go. Copy. Ladder 14, fire 10. Go ahead. You going to move forward with charging that LDH and keeping that hose line wet?
1: Hey, Ruff, you're done with water.
0: Yeah, I think it would be a good idea. Message received. Are you done cutting for the moment? Correct. We've cut to clear. I copy. You still want to move forward with that extra truck company and their... standby, forget it. Negative, we're good.
2: Fire 9 from 31.
0: You looking for Fire 10, 31?
2: Yeah, Fire 10. What do you need?
0: Well, I was going to ask for another truck company, but it sounds like they're done. I talked to your aide. We need a metal cutting saw, so whether we have an extra one there or one of the extra ones on the truck down in the house there, and blades. This reserve ladder came with no saws.
2: 31 copies. We'll deliver them out to you.
0: Chief, the rest of that list is radios, SVBAs, for the personnel on this ladder 52. Fire 10, 14's exiting the roof.

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0: 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You got anything?
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2: On location, nothing showing, some evacuation progress. We'll be out investigating.
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1: 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Go ahead. Does it give a room for the alarm?
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1: System all normal.
0: After that, on our way down.

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0: I got that updated address for you. 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
1: Perfect. 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We'll head over there.
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1: 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I think we're done cutting. We're just going to cool off some more areas.

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4: Yes, sir.
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4: Negative. Just kind of looking at heat signatures up here. It's looking a lot cooler than it was. Just talking.
3: All right, copy. The OIC is here with the car. We've got some equipment that we're going to drop off, but we want to bring everybody down and have a huddle down here in the parking lot. If you feel like you can have eyes off of it, if you want to leave one of your members up there, that's fine.
4: Copy that. 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
3: Affirmative. And to be clear, so that would be for yourself, Ladder 52 officer, Engine 43 officer, and myself and the car.

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0: Go incident, 5901 US Highway 51.

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0: When you get here, we'll just need you caught inside. We got an 83-year-old male with general weakness throughout the day. It's progressively got worse. We'll see you when you get here.
1: Sounds good. We'll be there in about a minute.
2: And saying they had an elderly neighbor whose vehicle has been outside running since 3:30 this afternoon. The vehicle is unoccupied.
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1: Yeah, we're on our way. Can you just have the patient outside for us when we get there?
2: Copy that.
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0: I show us in quarters at Station 7, is that correct?
1: I'm unsure. I can check on that. Are you supposed to be at 14?
0: Yeah, we're going to hang out at 14 for a little bit. What I'll do is I'll just put us on the air. That way it should locate us here at 14.
1: I copy. Thank you.
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2: 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You guys have full access in the parking lot. We're all the way in the back.
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0: We've been released here. Are we closer to engine 12, Jeff Schrader?
1: Negative. 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
1: Copy that. Thank you for the update, Fire 10. We'll show you returning.
0: Thank you, Comm Center. You can show me in quarters as well.
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2: 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We're just finishing up vitals here.
0: Copy that. Can you have someone pop out? We're having a hard time finding it.

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0: Thank you. Have a good night.
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1: Okay.
0: Mid 8 goes alone on this.
1: Is that medicate? And it ain't insane health.

0: They were somehow mistakenly put in quarters at Station 3. I'll go ahead and fix it, though.
1: Sorry, it's not for there. Can you go again?
0: In quarters at Station 3. I don't know if that was referenced to fire from the Kip Corporation earlier. I believe they should be back at 4, but I haven't heard anything otherwise.
1: Yeah, they should be at Station 4. I figured it was just a dispatch thing. But we'll take it. We'll finish this one out. Thanks.
0: Cover that. Thanks.

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0: We're about 30 seconds out. Anything you need?
1: Just your cop. Just getting some vitals here, currently blood glucose high.

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1: Have that going east, and then if I have you on the radio here, the medical examiner would like a 21 when you're done with your transport. 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
1: Affirmative, in reference to a P&B from earlier.
0: Tom Center, we did not have a P&B today.
1: Yeah, but I was passing that info for my partner. I'll take a closer look at it. Thanks.
0: Thank you.

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0: we're going to do some fire alarm testing at 312 Wisconsin Avenue. You shouldn't get any calls, and I'll let you know when we're all done.
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0: Engine 12's out on the Beltline Highway near exit 255. There's been a motor vehicle incident with construction material dumped in the lanes of traffic. We were heading to Fish Hatchery for training. We're going to establish a safe zone and try to help this guy out. I don't know where the Beltline truck is, but we're going to be on site with this. Give me an incident for this.
1: Well, I copy. Give me a second. I'll get one in for PD as well.
0: Yeah, and I'm sorry, I didn't give you a direction and travel. So we're traveling eastbound, and we're not at 255. We're at the bridge that's going to be west of Gammon Road, under that bridge. So we're going to be out for a bit, just helping the seller collect things and make a safer roadway.
1: All right, so we just lost some construction material. It's not an accident.

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1: It's not a vehicle accident, they just lost some construction material?

0: comms center standby. I'm holding a lot of equipment here, helping this guy. Comm center from engine 12. If you had somebody responding to eastbound 12 at mile 255.0, that's the location of this incident, and we've almost got it taken care of. If you were sending other rigs, they don't need to respond.
1: Okay, copy that.

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1: I'm sending a car 31.
0: Go ahead, 31.
1: I see you've got letter 14 to the Dayton and Henry alarm. Let's send one of the rigs from number 1. 14's up here with resupply.
0: I copy.

0: I'm sorry, from engine 12, you can put us available. 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No need for the Beltline vehicle.
1: Copy that.

0: 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Excuse me, 1.
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0: 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Nothing wrong, we'll be investigating.
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0: Engine 11 is going to check the frontage road up here. We haven't come across it yet. Why don't you guys head down to the overpass down there and see if it's on the interstate just before that exit over by Home Depot.
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3: 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I don't have anything further.
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4: 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They said there is no need for us here. Do you have a callback number that you can find out a better address?
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0: Yeah, we just got the high crossing in Deep Springs. Turning around, we still don't see anything.

0: 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Engine 11, check this block and the frontage road. We're going to head further north on High Crossing and see if it's up on the ramp complex.
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0: 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Engine 11's still checking the Cloverleaf north of Nelson Road. High crossing is clear all the way from the interstate by Home Depot all the way out to 151.
1: Okay. Give me a second. Let me get a hold of State. They did have one that kind of matched the description, but on the interstate. But let me check with them. 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And Medicaid Engine 8, it's apartment 422.
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0: for engine 11, medic 11, the vehicle accident that's matching up the description for yours is actually westbound on the interstate. Looks like just before the off-ramp for high crossing.
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1: 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So you're saying the crash is westbound on the interstate?
0: Yep. It's my guess. It matches up State Patrol's description of the semi and the SUV.
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0: I'm just going to let you know, we do have eyes on that crash now. We are on the opposite side, making our way around there in case anybody's asking, but we've got it located. Thank you.
1: Copy that. Thank you.

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2: This is Med 11. 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
1: 10-4. 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They are pulled over on the side of the interstate.
2: Copy that. 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

0: 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I apologize. I was trying to help my driver navigate the turnaround here. Go ahead again with that last transmission.
1: No, that's all good. 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
0: 10-4.
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0: Yeah, when you get here, pulling right behind engine 11. We got a spot for you right there.
1: Cool, thank you.

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0: We're headed to Abundant Life for a PR event. Can you send the next closest rig, please?
1: You bet. 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
5: A 47-year-old female patient, driver restrained, was hit in the rear end. We are taking C-spine precautions. We're putting a collar on right now. She's describing some tingling. No loss of consciousness. We're getting a full set of vitals.
4: Copy that. Thank you.

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0: 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What can we bring in for you?
1: We can just cut through the door, please.
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3: 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We're on our way.

Edge 12, copy the report. 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Let's make this second alarm. Put everyone into staging. Next in ladder truck, I'm going to do a 360. Even though the caller said everyone's out, I still want you to do second floor search. I have smoke showing. This is a working fire.

All right, engine 12 making entry. I got smoke showing. I'm going to be on the C side division, second floor, making advancements through the stairwell. Stand by for further. Taking apartment line with an inch and three quarter.

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0: 1201 to 1203 and 1204. I have yet to find a heat signature. I have light smoke. 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
1: That's 5, take 1 to the U. 5 to the U.

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0: 12-01, 12-02. We got knocked down. We shut down the line.
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1: 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Pretty getting close to that Toke Whitney call, if you want to switch us with Citroena.
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6: I'm Centerman 2, we see there's a Delta at Toke and Whitney. 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
7: 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We're still on route.
1: Okay, it's going to be 2350 Allied number 2. 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

0: 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We're receiving information that this is the same call as the other address down the street.
1: Yes, sir. I understand. I got you assigned to the 2350. I'm going to get Med-46 assigned to that one as well.
0: Ladder 7 copies.

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1: Okay, we'll just leave you available. 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

0: Fairfax, Route 46. We're at 2350, Allied number 2, no one's coming to the door. Is this possibly the same patient that the ladder or city has about a block away from us?
1: Ladder 7.
2: This run of 46, yeah, this is ladder 7. We're down the block.
0: Copy. We're coming back to you.

0: 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Was there an apartment number for that one? I forget already.
1: Tom Center, just go ahead and put it at 2218 Allied. We're right out front.
0: I copy. Thank you.
2: We're doing an alarm test out at 11 Potter Court, Ellis Potter Court. 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
0: All right, at 9:35, an alarm company was calling to report that alarm.
1: 10-4, thank you. That completes our testing out at 11, Ellis Potter.

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0: 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Car 31's aware. Engine 4 is going to be out of service. Please put my 4 out of service when they're done with their call. They're going to join us. 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
1: Yeah, hold off. We'll take this alone. I'll let you know if we need an engine.
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1: 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Speaking with Barbara, she's fine. 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
1: 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I can advise PD.
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0: Paris 2 from the town center. According to the dispatcher and officers on scene, that is incorrect information. 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
1: Here's one.
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1: No, we aren't. We're rolling up here.
0: Okay, copy. Deputies are also en route.
1: Here's a copy.

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0: center, Kristen.
1: Hey, Carrie, one.
0: Can you send a med unit to this location for a unresponsive patient?
1: Where did you end up? Is that CARES 1 that needs it, or CARES 2?
0: CARES 2. This apartment has an entrance from the street side that they can just pull right next to it.
1: I copy that. Sorry, I misheard you thinking you were 1, but I got you. CARES 2, I'll send EMS.
0: We'll switch it to green once you assign a unit.

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0: 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I want police to come.
1: Oh, negative. We're 10-2.
0: Got me. I've assigned ladder 8 and med 3 to come with you.
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2: Med 3, we have an unresponsive 42-year-old. This was a welfare check. Severely intox. She's very, very cold and clammy in a warm environment. Tachy, hypotensive. Sugar is 456. And looks like ladder 8 is coming because we'll need some manpower too.
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2: 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We got nothing showing from 3 sides. No alarms and sounding. No evac in progress. We'll be out investigating.
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0: 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They'll be out here for the rest of the day.
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Structure fire, 4102 Lean Road, Unit A.

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2: 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We're on location. We have a single story, about 150 foot by 50 strip mall. Nothing showing on the Alpha. We'll be out investigating. This was a walk up to the station initially that says it was burning incense that they couldn't put out. You can have all units continuing, but respond cold at this time. Engine 8 will have lean road command.
3: We're bullet 2. We want to pick up personnel to the hospital. Can you dispatch your next bullet slider?
1: Dispatch a letter. Happy no evacuation.
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1: 31, go.
0: Upon my reconfigure, it does kick everybody but engine 8 off. Shall I keep everyone going, though?
1: Is that a reconfigure due to a presumed extinguished fire?
0: That's my guess, yes.
1: Yeah, we'll let Ladder 8 report on that since they're on scene. All responding units on Ladder 8's orders. Everybody else go cold. Again, all units responding to this scene still. Respond cold, let Ladder 8 give their update.

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0: 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Lost the sheet you had here at Meritor.
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0: 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I assume you guys MG&E in route.
1: They called it in. Can I assume they're going then? 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
0: 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NGE's on scene. 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
0: 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Unless you have any other information on this call, we're gonna clear.
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0: Yeah, we're down in admin right now. We're just checking some portables out. You're going to hear us on tax 3 here.
1: Gabby. Yeah,

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1: That 4 will take your passes. Second floor, there'll be someone to meet you.
0: Med 2?
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1: 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Well, we'll have to recheck. Med 4.

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0: 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Letter 1's assigned to. 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
0: On the way, Deckery.
1: Copy that. There is 2 patients to be checked out. Did you want me to start med 6 right away or hold off?
0: We'll let the latter one get on scene and advise.
1: Perfect.

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1: Med 4.
0: Do you have a PD unit that's close to 245 South Park?
1: I can get one there.
0: Copy that. Female patients. Female patients under the influence of something here, kind of wandering out in the traffic.
1: Okay, so separate from what the call you're on right now.
0: Yeah, affirmative.

0: Right, before you get the description of the female patient, is she on park or where exactly?
1: Counselor, French 1. We made patient contact with this individual and we have PD on scene.

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1: Captain of Medic 3. Medic 3. It's on the job, Zachary. Talk it up.

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0: Car 31 from the comp center. Go ahead, sir. All right, so this all started from, they started a fire outside, melted some of the siding. They're reporting that it appears to be extinguished, and it's only recommending Engine 8 to respond. Are you good with that, or you want me to keep it full response?
1: Yeah, if that's the recommendation, we can go with that. Thanks, Comp Center. Everybody can return.
0: All right, we'll keep Engine 8 on it. 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
1: What?
0: We're getting some CO readings. Can we get MG&E, please?
1: Yeah, you bet.

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0: 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We're reading 48 parts per million over in Stair A on the west side of the building. Copy that. Start opening things up as you go. Copy.
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Copy that. 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
0: 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You want to start knocking on doors, letting people get out of there?
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0: 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Go ahead. So we've walked floor 4 and floor 3 now, and the numbers get lower the lower we get. So the numbers on the fourth floor were the high 40s, and we're down to around 19 here on the third floor. I'm wondering if leaving people in place on these floors might be the better idea.
1: Affirmative, I agree with that.
0: You want us to walk floor 2 and just see what that's reading right now?
1: Yes, please.
0: We copy.

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1: I've got myself and the two firefighters in the parking garage, floor 1. Same story, the further down we got, the better, the lower the readings were. I get the feeling we just have to ventilate the top floor and we'll be all right. Floor 1 copies. We're going to have ladder 1 set up their fan at the entrance to stairwell C and help clear out that fifth floor. So if you could go to the fifth floor and open up stairwell C, it's right next to the elevator.

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0: We have ladder one fan pressurizing stairwell C. So we're going to pressurize stairwell C and suck it out of stairwell A. We're going to do the fifth floor and then work our way down.
1: Copy that. I'm in the lobby with the property manager.

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0: Engine 3, Med 6, per officer, riders refusing EMS. 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
0: Property manager tells me that on floor 5, stairwell C, Charlie, there's a hatch in the roof. It's unlocked, but if we'd like, we could prop it up, prop it open.
1: Copy that. We just made it to 5. We'll check it out. Engine 402 from ladder 101. That hatch is already open. Stairwell C.
0: 402 copies. Hatch is already open.

0: 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I'm in stairwell C, Charlie, and unfortunately the smell of the positive pressure fan is pretty strong in here. I can smell the exhaust. I asked the guys to turn it off. Can we get Connor in this stairwell C to check the readings?
1: 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I've been trying to call our guys to shut that fan down.
0: Ladder 101. I think they copied it. It was so loud, but they've turned it off since.
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3: I just walked down stairwell C on floor 3. I've got a reading of about 54 in the stairwell. 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
0: Yeah, we got the gas fan shut down. We're going to have to utilize our electric fan.

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1: I'm 3.
0: Copy the call. We're on the way.
1: I copy. Met 3 en route. PD on scene requesting EMS stage. Med 6, Care 2 requesting your urgent response.
0: Medic 6 copies. I'm sorry, Medic 3.
1: Med 3.
0: Seeing two calls on our screen for the same address with us and Med 6 assigned.
1: Med 3, I copy. You can disregard. CARES 2 had originally requested a medic unit to respond, and Med 6 is en route. I apologize for the confusion.
0: No worries. Sounds good. We'll be on the air.
1: Engine 7, you copy the traffic.
0: 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Off the call. 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

0: Gears 2 from the comm center on Green.
1: Gears 2,
0: I see PD has also requested EMS. However, their note is that they should stage. Do you want EMS to come right in or to stage?
1: No, there was a miscommunication. They can pull right up.
0: I copy.

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0: MG&E is here at the entrance. You need anything from them? Four one's on his way to talk to the MG&E.
1: Perfect.
2: As a worry, he's going to be too combative for them, and also Diddy won't have a stretcher to keep them safe. We're in the driveway, you can pull right up. Thank you. Medic 6 from Care 2, this patient is 136 pounds.
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0: I just want to confirm, we're on air right now, but we're seeing that 432 South Junction Road with engine 12. Are we going to be added to that?
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Go ahead, we're on second floor. 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That we can defer to engine 401. 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

0: 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You still want occupants to remain out of the building? We got the fifth floor cleared out. They can come back in. Thank you.
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Medic. Quickly, Joe Medicaid arrived. 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
0: This gentleman's awaiting oriented times 4, but he's almost turning it into a code 10 type situation. 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
1: Yes, sir. 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
0: Thanks, yeah. I'll have them talk to him and calm him down. He's starting to create a public disturbance. He's about to run out into traffic. I hope he doesn't do that.
1: Okay, I'll let PD know.

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0: 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Just wanted to let you know.
1: Hey, ladder one, I appreciate that. 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

0: 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I spoke with the police on site here. 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

0: 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So they're going to be waiting for you there.
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